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2: 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To Gaga. We're Portland's best variety of the 80s, 90s, and...

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And today, this is Natalia jumping in for a Saturday night. I love this one. This one's definitely going to get you dancing. It is Ed Sheeran. This is Shivers. Thanks for being here.

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All right, looking ahead for you, some Britney Spears on the way. Also going to do some Pink as well. 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
2: That pesky trough of low pressure remains in place over Oregon and Washington, bringing a chance of showers and perhaps even thundershowers across the area. Daytime highs, they'll be chilly for this time of the year, just the mid-60s. Drier weather ahead for next week. From the K2 Storm Tracker Weather Center, I'm Dave Selesky.
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it was slightly disappointing that USA did lose their last match in the World Cup. That's okay, though. It's okay because we were moving on no matter what. Yeah, we move on to the next round. Next match for Team USA in the World Cup is going to be July 1st. So Wednesday, 5 o'clock. 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

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Are you getting ready for that new barista cup that Starbucks is going to drop? You know they're going to go fast, right? I know. I'm not even going to try. It's 21 Pilots.

Well, did you go to the movies this weekend? I know there was a lot to go see. Supergirl just came out. Also, the new Jackass movie. But of course, a lot of people still going to see Toy Story 5. That's what I went to go see. It is the Chick Slang Slide on K103.

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K103, Portland's best variety of the 80s, 90s, and today. Happy Sunday evening. Have you been missing Adele? Me too. Word is, though, that she is back in her London studio, hopefully working on some new music, which still will take some time for us to get, but just knowing she's there makes me happy.

Believe what happened after actress Zendaya wore a $35 vintage t-shirt to a Spider-Man event. I'll tell you the full thing next. Stay right here. This is Shaboozy on K103. Now

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Well, Adam Levine of Maroon 5 is getting ready to return for the 30th season of The Voice. Yeah, I love that he's coming back. Kelly Clarkson also going to be coming back as well. But new coaches, Queen Latifah and Riley Green, are going to be joining them for that season, which is going to kick off in September. 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

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I'm Madison playing a long sweep of them right now.

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0: 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I'll tell you more in two songs.

Hey, 103 Portland's best variety of the 80s, 90s. And today, the Trailblazers have a new head coach, Micah Nori. And he says he's ready to win games, clean up turnovers, and play physical, relentless basketball.

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And today, you got to get out to the Oregon Zoo to meet their new red panda, Liu. He's 6 years old and comes from the Toledo Zoo. He joins Noki, who arrived at the zoo earlier this year. And zookeepers are hoping they hit it off romantically. That's because red pandas are endangered.

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And today, a little something about me. 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And I will always be about reading. So take up the book challenge. 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

0: 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Who's the ultimate party band? 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

K103, Portland's best variety of the 80s, 90s, and today with the Portland Milk Carton Boat Race going on today. The races actually kick off in just a little bit at noon. The parade of boats rolls around 3 o'clock. 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

K103, Portland's best variety of the 80s and 90s. And today, you've had a long day. You need to relax tonight. I'll tell you how. Maybe you've had a great day, but you want to get in the right mindset to start your work week. I'll tell you how to do that, too. 3 songs from now.

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Zoning Up is my name. Hang out. I'll play Luke Combs, also Shaboozy, Magic. This is where Portland's best variety from the 80s, 90s, and today plays all weekend. It's K103. If you need anything on

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Shibuzi is right. We need a little more good news in our lives. I mean, you turn on the cable news networks and it's like, really? Who ticked off God today? 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

Toby Napas. My name, it is K103, Portland's best variety of the 80s, 90s, and today. Something I wish I spent more time doing. 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

0: Hey, it's K103 Mornings with Stacey and Mike. 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

Justin Bieber releasing a new live album, his Live from Coachella. 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

0: 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I always get confused. 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Have you streamed the one about Michael yet? Pretty good, right? 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